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1: Yo, yo, yo, listen. And I know you think I'm happy all the

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RTR, musica non-stop. 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Scovridas. E hits. Yeah.

You're righteous to the point where you just rather be alone. So here's a loan. We're both headstrong, no

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1: 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Maybe I fucked your dad. 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